0: Among the money city in Nairobi, download Citizen Digital app. Okay, nere mwagwa we mwaro FM. 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
12: a call to the youth whatever it is that you believe in whatever it is that you care about the things that you love to continue going after those things so if you're an entrepreneur if you're into sports we have actually currently running Chapadimba Go and attend and sign up for Chapadimba. So whatever it is that you love, whether it's farming, whether it's music, whether it's dance, it's Gemiko On, the spirit of Gemiko On is just go after your dreams. No room for being afraid. The time is now. Just go after it.
11: Gwashiri arauga ni madhiru kana matura ni gogo tigira tuwa mundu onda wina taranda na nyafata kuna tako inge vata kukurua yumene na avoe kanya na kule kukua kuna masindano ma aleoma kuvota na matethiri ukuri taranda shiao
12: 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So we are covering really all the regions in the country. Why are we going to all the regions in the country? We want this to feel representative, a musical for the youth in Kenya. This is an expression of how they say we are in the game and we are here to be seen, we are here to express ourselves, so which is why we're going all through the country.
11: Helen Mwatiri na ule ni mudhomidhani wa migambo augete kanya kaka kaumete ni kutigira alia maema turani ni maavu wa kanya wanaoka kufata kwekulia ikuwa na kabinda kerea kenge andu alia maina tranda makuwa maina shio nuatimatea vata kuminyoligu mangu vata kushiumeria
4: We're looking for anybody who has swallowed the word talent that means you're musically upright you're technically a dancer you can dance, you can act you can sing but also you can write I'm telling you this is a place for you if you call yourself an artist
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1: 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I mean, there could not be anything more tragic than that.
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17: A call to the youth, whatever it is that you believe in, whatever it is that you care about, the things that you love, to continue going after those things. So if you're an entrepreneur, if you're into sports, we have actually currently running Chapadimba. Go and attend and sign up for Chapadimba. So whatever it is that you love, whether it's farming, whether it's music, whether it's dance, it's Gameco On, the spirit of Gameco On is just go after your dreams. No room for being afraid. The time is now. Just go after it.
16: Gwashiri arauga ni madhiru kana matura ni wogotigira tu wa mundu ondo wina tirandana ni afata kuna tako inge vata kukurua yumene na avoe kanya na kule kukua kuna masindano ma alioma kuvota na matethiri ukuri tirandashi yao.
17: We'll be going to all the regions in the country. We've already done Kakamega. Today we are in Embu. There will be Kisumu, there will be Nakuru, there will be Mombasa, Eldoret, and many others. So we are covering really all the regions in the country. Why are we going to all the regions in the country? We want this to feel representative, a musical for the youth in Kenya. This is an expression of how they say we are in the game, and we are here to be seen, we are here to express ourselves, so which is why we're going all through the country.
16: Heden Muatiri na ule ni mudhomi dhania wa migambo augete kanya kaka kaumete ni kukutira alia maema turani ni maavu wa kanya wanaoka kufata kwekulia ikuwa na kabinda kerea kenge andu wale maina tranda makuwa maina shio nuati matia vata kumenyelugu mangu vata kushiumeria.
4: 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That means you're musically upright, you're technically a dancer, you can dance, you can act, you can sing, but also you can write. I'm telling you, this is a place for you if you call yourself an artist.
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9: There shall be no tarring center in Bomas or elsewhere, and the IPC chairman and the commissioner shall not retally, re-verify or alter the results declared at the constituencies and at the polling stations.
10: This national tallying center has been the scene of crime, of electoral fraud, of very distressing magnitude.
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12: We demand full public disclosure of the technology policy and the procurement specifications to representatives of political parties.
7: Nigeri marekithiti makinya marurumu kurima afila IBC alemea kwa gara kana kuna wadho wa idhura no makedekithia kihoke ya makiri ya mami ya keta no jera.
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14: Those who are already predicting they'll rig the elections or who are planning to actively rig the elections. But we don't understand why this commission cannot use the powers that they already have. The evidence is out there. The IBC is not taking any action.
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